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2: National Weather Service issues a flash flood watch for the area through Thursday evening. Showers and thunderstorms, some with heavy rainfall tonight. Lows back in the mid-70s. More chances of showers and thunderstorms on Thursday. High temperatures in the mid to high 80s. Plenty of humidity around. More rain and thunder Thursday night. Lows in the low 70s.
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Auntie, it's 9 o'clock and you're hanging out with your girl, Meek, and your speaker. 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

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I heard what you said through the grapevine. 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
2: National Weather Service issues a flash flood watch for the area through Thursday evening. Showers and thunderstorms, some with heavy rainfall tonight. Lows back in the mid-70s. More chances of showers and thunderstorms on Thursday. High temperatures in the mid to high 80s. Plenty of humidity around. More rain and thunder Thursday night. Lows in the low 70s.
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0: 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It's your boy, Tommy Kwan. 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

0: 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Tyler Okoma here, also known as Tyler the Creator.
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0: We just a few minutes away from 10 o'clock, and you already know that means it's time for your girl to bounce. But no worries, because coming up next, we got that good old Quiet Storm with my fave. 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

Chattanooga, we have made it to hump day. Yes, it is Wednesday and you're hanging out with your girl, the Pure of the Nubian Goddess. 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I got your favorite R&B jams to help you wind down, relax, and get into that R&B vibe. 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
2: National Weather Service issues a flash flood watch for the area through Thursday evening. Showers and thunderstorms, some with heavy rainfall tonight. Lows back in the mid-70s. More chances of showers and thunderstorms on Thursday. High temperatures in the mid to high 80s. Plenty of humidity around. More rain and thunder Thursday night. Lows in the low 70s.
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We are inside the 11 o'clock hour right here with your girl, Napira, the Nubian Goddess, all inside the Quiet Storm, winding down this Wednesday night. And I got more to come on this playlist, so make sure you lock in. Let's go.

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0: 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Somebody tell them people Mr. Hem is here.
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0: Mr. Hem.

0: 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Ballin' hard on another hemisphere. Somebody tell them people Mr. Hem is here.
1: Whoa, whoa, whoa, whoa, whoa, whoa.
0: Mr. Hem is here.

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Somebody tell them people Mr. Hem is here. Whoa, whoa, whoa, whoa, whoa, whoa. Mr. Hem.

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0: It's a new year, but it's the same midday show with me, Ash Nicole, hanging out with you Monday through Friday through 10 a.m. to 3 p.m. Make sure you come and hang out with me. I got you what's going on in entertainment news. And, you know, at 2 o'clock every day, I'm asking the city some questions that need some answers right here on Fallon.
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That's when I knew that your heart was scarring. 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

Shorty was up, shebang. All of my ops, they diss. Please don't put me to the test. They tryna get back on the net. 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Yeah.

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1: 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Somebody tell them people Mr. Hem is here.
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0: 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Somebody tell them people Mr. Hem is here.
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0: 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Somebody tell them people Mr. Hem is here.
1: Whoa, whoa, whoa, whoa, whoa, whoa.
0: Mr. Hem is here.
1: Whoa, whoa, whoa, whoa, whoa, whoa.
0: Mr. Hem.
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0: 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This is Keisha Cole.
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rolling, but I'm trying to ride. 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

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Somebody

0: put me any place on the map, cause I'm him. Never chase bread, chase the vision. 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Success feel better, independent. 9-11 at the Valley Adelaide. 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Ballin' hard on another hemisphere. Somebody tell them people Mr. Hem is here.
1: Whoa, whoa, whoa, whoa, whoa, whoa.
0: Mr. Hem is here.
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1: 77 degrees under mostly cloudy skies. Taking a first look at traffic this morning. Plenty of good news. No incidents or accidents to pass along. Everything's flowing smoothly. 75 north and south coming into town. Looking good. 24 in the Ridge Cut and on through the city. And traffic's moving well on both highways 27 and 153. In the Tennessee American Water Traffic Center, I'm Gary Poole.
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0: Hey, gang, don't be too thirsty on this Thursday. You know what I'm saying? We're going to keep everything proper around here. You know what I'm saying? Look here. You woke up this morning. You listened to my voice. We got a lot to talk about. Good morning, Ms. Shanika. Good morning, Shawty. We got to talk about these developing stories overnight.
1: The second autopsy performed on Nolan Wells revealed marked decompensation or changes.
2: I had more love for LeBron before he started all this. I'm adding another year. I'm going to another team.
3: Like,
2: I don't have a scoop. No, I don't care about what that man is doing with basketball. He is messing up our golf routine.
4: Day two of the David preliminary hearing, and according to prosecutors, there was surveillance video the last time that the car was seen driven where Celeste's body was found. There were 11 air fresheners in that car.
0: We gonna have a good time today. Are you smarter than Young Jock? Love Doc Jock and Day Dilemma. We all got something in store for you. You got some money on the line and we can help you out just, you know, with your life. Miss Shanika, what you got coming up?
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8: 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To be homeless, you had to make a lot of dumb decisions.
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9: 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It's crazy, and it's coming up.
0: 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Young Jack in the streets more than take over.
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Boys family. My name is Ray, one half of the Acre Boys, representing Roosevelt, New York. After I get up and meditate in the morning, I'm locking in with Young Jock in the Streets Morning Takeover. 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
1: Jock's Daily Jumpstart. 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All right? And that's Young Jock's Daily Jumpstart. 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You feel me? So keep it locked. More with Young Jock in the Streets Morning Takeover.
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3: Starting off your Thursday morning with mostly cloudy skies, 77 degrees, and plenty of good news out on the roadways. No incidents or accidents to pass along. And checking out the interstates and highways, everything's looking good. 75 north and south coming into town, moving well, 24 east and west through the city. And we are not seeing any issues on either highways 27 or 153. In the Tennessee American Water Traffic Center, I'm Gary Poole.
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0: up, y'all? This is Chili from TLC, and every day we listen to the best damn morning show. Gotta stay tapped in to the number one morning show in the city. It's Young Jock and the Streets Morning Takeover. Ayy.
1: Good morning. Dree Taylor here with Young Jock and the Streets Morning Takeover. And you already know it's so much to get into in this hour. There's an update on Nolan Wells' autopsy.
2: The second autopsy performed on Nolan Wells revealed marked decompensation or changes. Marked decompensation can obscure the presence and absence of bruising on the skin surface, especially during a second autopsy examination.
1: Love Island's Nick and Alandria have announced their breakup.
3: Love Island USA season 7 stars Alandria Carthen and Nicholas Vonstenberg have broken up after 1 year of dating. E! News can confirm. The two's romance began later in the 7th season of the Peacock dating show as they were given the chance to couple up following a Casa Amor dumping twist.
1: Chadwick Boseman's brothers are going against his widow.
4: Another star's family is locked in a legal battle. Chadwick Boseman's brothers versus his widow. They had secretly married 6 days beforehand, and she was later named administrator of his nearly $4 million estate.
1: All that and more coming up in this hour. Don't go too far. Young Jock and the Streets Morning Takeover.
5: Long time. We shouldn't have left you without a dope beat.

0: Yo, it's the craziest story you'll hear all morning. The crazy report is on right now.
1: Shawty, run it down.
2: Yeah, run it down is what we about to do, y'all. Hey, man, we got to run down our homeboys who are incarcerated. This got to be one of the dumbest criminals right here. He don't even know how much time he doing. Take a listen.
3: Bro, I'll be out there in no time, bro.
4: Oh, word. Oh, dang, what they keep?
3: They gave me 240 months. I thought they were going to give me some years. Boy, I was so happy my lawyer was looking at me like I was crazy. I'm like, boy, you don't know what I thought I was going to get.
4: 20 years?
3: No, you ain't hear me. I said 240 months, bro. You tripping.
4: Do the math. 12 times?
3: Damn, you is right. Hold on, let me call my lawyer real quick, bro.
2: I went through this. I sure did, man. I was in court. It was like, you can take these 3 years or you can take these 36 months. I said, give me them 36 months. Ain't no way I'm doing 3 years. Hear what the judge said.
0: You got
2: That's
0: it.
2: Crazy. And you know I know crazy because I'm crazy. And crazy knows crazy. That's Shawty with my name, man. With the crazy report. Follow me on all social platforms at Shawty the Comedian. Hi.
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3: Cloudy skies, 76 degrees. Just checked in with Hamilton County Dispatch, and everything is still looking really good out on the roadways today. No incidents or accidents to pass along. Checking out the interstates and highways in specific, we are not seeing any issues, 75 north or south. It's a speed limit ride, 24 in the Ridge Cut and on through the city, and everything's flowing smoothly, highways 27 and 153. In the Tennessee American Water Traffic Center, I'm Gary Poole.
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0: What's good, y'all? It's Jello. Every day we listen to the best damn morning show. Gotta stay tapped in to the number one morning show in the city. It's Young Jock in the Streets Morning Takeover. Tap in.
1: That's right. Young Jock in the Streets Morning Takeover. So, your girl, Miss Shanika, right here. Shouty, shouty. And on this good Thursday, we are talking about Kevin Hart as he calls LeBron James selfish for ruining their golf schedule. He was on Jimmy Fallon show, and he was speaking all about it.
2: I had more love for LeBron before he started all this. I'm adding another year. I'm going to another team.
3: Like,
2: I don't have a scoop. No, I don't care about what that man is doing with basketball. He is messing up our golf routine.
3: 18 holes.
2: Okay.
4: You didn't discuss, hey, where do you think you're going to be living next?
2: No, because I could give two about that, Jimmy.
1: All right. Well, what do you think about that?
5: I think he's messing up the NBA. I think Kevin Hart is getting his flex on that he gets to play golf with LeBron James. I wish y'all would invite me.
1: Oh, okay.
5: I can go.
1: Well, yeah. I know Lil Jamal would love
5: that he gets to play golf with LeBron James. I wish y'all would invite me.
1: Oh, okay.
5: I can go.
1: Well, yeah. I know Lil Jamal would love for that to happen. Call Shawty, please. I promise he gonna fix the front of his hair. All right.

0: Chadwick Boseman's brother. Yes, there's another battle with a deceased actor's family, and now the brother is suing the widow. Also, Wendy Williams' guardian settles a lawsuit, and Blac Chyna says that her ex crossed the line, and Cardi B admits that she be picking the wrong man. Yes, so much more to talk about coming up inside the Word on the Streets news in less than 10 minutes.
1: Yeah, yeah, it's Young Jock in the Streets morning takeover. It's time to get into sports in the streets with DJ Swift.
2: Good morning, guys. Yet another day that LeBron James has not made a decision on which team that he will be playing for. His manager, Rich Paul, said LeBron James will not be rushed into a decision. I don't think the Miami Heat got that message because they leaked their LeBron James introductory press conference video.
3: Scheduled to stream, and it was titled, quote, LeBron James Introductory Press Conference. The link was posted on the Miami Heat's YouTube channel with a scheduled date of July 27th of this year. Well, since then, the link was taken down, and a Heat spokesperson says it was a mistake.
2: LeBron's not going to like that. Let's move over to the WNBA, where the 2026 AT&T W All-Star Weekend kicks off today in Chicago. Of course, you have players rolling in today. Fan fests are happening around the city of Chicago. Tomorrow, the WNBA Starry Three-Point Contest and Kia WNBA Skills Challenge Shooting Stars is happening at Wintrust Arena. And then, of course, on Sunday at 8:30 p.m., the AT&T WNBA All-Star Game featuring Team Spoon versus Team Coop at the United Center, where Michael Jordan played. Here's your starters.
4: Caitlin Clark, Aaliyah Boston, Kelsey Mitchell, Olivia Miles, Paige Beckers. So you have the younger generation with a lot of the vets as well.
2: In Major League Baseball, the Atlanta Braves honor Jermaine Dupree at Truist Park. It was a party out there. The Atlanta Braves also got the win over the San Diego Padres 7-6. That's sports from the streets.
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9: Cloudy skies, 76 degrees. Just checked in with Hamilton County Dispatch, and everything is still looking really good out on the roadways today. No incidents or accidents to pass along. Checking out the interstates and highways in specific, we are not seeing any issues, 75 north or south. It's a speed limit ride, 24 in the Ridge Cut and on through the city, and everything's flowing smoothly, highways 27 and 153. In the Tennessee American Water Traffic Center, I'm Gary Poole.
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0: All right, let's get inside this Word on the Streets news and talk about Chadwick Boseman's brothers are asking a court to remove the widow over claims that she mismanaged his estate.
1: Another star's family is locked in a legal battle, Chadwick Boseman's brothers versus his widow. They had secretly married 6 days beforehand, and she was later named administrator of his nearly $4 million estate. But in new court docs, brothers Kevin and Derek Boseman claim Simone is mismanaging assets and hasn't paid the family any money in nearly 4 years.
0: Oh, wow. Well, here's another legal battle going on with, man, these prize people and families. Yep. Hey, y'all got to make sure y'all got this paperwork documented.
2: Yes.
0: Dot your I's and cross your T's. Because when you die, the family is fighting over rights and money.
2: Yep. If you have something set up and it hasn't been updated, it's time to update it. Because
0: please,
2: you don't want to be sitting around your family fighting over you and you gone. You can't even break them up.
0: Update your business. All right. So let's talk about Wendy Williams, her guardian. Her name is Sabrina Morsi, and A&E have reached a settlement about her controversial documentary that was on A&E. Basically, the lady is saying that they originally only gave Wendy Williams $82,000 to do this whole documentary that was really popular and made the network a lot of money. Well, anyway, she also argued and saw additional damages, saying that she was that Wendy Williams was facing serious medical issues that left her effectively incapacitated. So moving right along, they settled this out of court. But my question is, who's getting the money? Is Wendy Williams estate getting the money? Is this lady getting the money? Because she is, once again, her conservator.
2: Yeah, and this lady from the bank.
0: Yeah, the person that the bank appointed,
2: yes,
0: to be her overseer. Yes.
2: Yeah.
0: All right. Mm. Well, in other news, Cardi B admits that she could pick better men.
3: Could I pick better men? Probably, maybe so, whatever. But even if I do, one thing about it, two things for sure. I'm telling you this since I was 20. As long as he has a baby mom, a baby mom. As long as you have an ex-girlfriend, this is going to happen.
0: All right. Well, could she pick better men? Yep. But she don't want to. She like what she like, apparently. All right. And Blac Chyna made her ex sign an NDA for $5 million and barred him from speaking about her and her kids, like basically her private life. Now, she is saying that her ex has violated this NDA, and now she is suing him, according to TMZ. So we'll see how this all plays out. That is the Word on the Streets news. I'm your girl, Miss Shanika. You guys can follow me at Miss Shanika and follow us at Streets Morning Takeover. And it's also being brought to you by Amy Witherite at 1-800-TRUCK-RUT.
4: Hey, don't go anywhere. Hey, we got a whole interesting trending topic coming up next, man. You don't want to miss it. Keep it locked. Young Jock in the Streets Morning Takeover.

0: Second autopsy performed on Nolan Wells revealed marked decompensation or changes. Marked decompensation can obscure the presence and absence of bruising on the skin surface, especially during a second autopsy examination. What he's saying, because the body was so decomposed that you couldn't tell if there was bruises or abrasions on the body when he received it on the 10th of July.
1: All right. Well, what we just heard was attorney Ben Crump. He read the autopsy report in a press conference yesterday with Nolan Wells' family. Man, so many people have been waiting on this second autopsy, Shawty. Man, the findings are very interesting. The bruise on the head, and then we have the missing throat.
2: Yeah, I'm gonna say this though. Okay, so when they, from what I understand, and I'm no professional, but when they talk about the bruising on the head, he's saying that there is bruising. And see, this is what I believe. I believe it's gonna come down to it's a drowning type situation, and the people got scared.
1: You mean the overall story?
2: Yes, there was no foul play done, because I think they're setting us up, because everybody wanted to be a bad outcome and everybody looking to say he was murdered. But I think what they're doing with this is setting us up for an easy fall. That's why he mentioned the even the throat being missing. He said that's like a common act in that pathology. It's practiced to keep the throat.
1: Who is saying that?
2: That's what Ben Crump is saying, that they sometimes they hold the throat back.
1: Okay.
2: And he did say, you know, so I just think they've setting us up for a soft fall.
0: He said, it is assumed that the initial pathologist retained these structures for additional evaluation. He said the retention of the anterior neck structures during an initial autopsy is a common forensic pathology practice. He was chief medical examiner for 7 years in Washington, D.C., and he said that if they had concern about throat or any fracture or compression of the throat, they too will hold him back. He doesn't know why they held the throat back, but he said the throat was not with the body of Nolan Wells when he received it in Washington, D.C. to perform the second autopsy.
1: All right. So that is a suspicion within itself. I mean, if it needed to be analyzed further, then it should have been noted or communicated on some level. Well, we want to know this morning, after hearing Nolan Wells' autopsy report, do you still feel it's foul play? All right. Hit us up this morning. 1-844-YUNG-JOC. Once again, 1-844-YUNG-JUC is Young Jock in the Streets Morning Takeover.

0: boy Big Snow. I'm just kicking it with my favorite cousin. That's right, the homie Jock. And you gotta stay locked in. We're listening to the number one morning show, Young Jock, and the Streets Morning Takeover.
1: We haven't heard from any of their local officials that Nolan was found face down, fully clothed. Well, that's significant to us because the last time we saw him on the videos, he was without a shirt. So at what point did he put on a shirt? Somebody saw something. Somebody knows something. There were almost 300, 400 people. Somebody know something.
2: Young Jock in the Streets Morning Takeover. Good morning.
3: Good morning.
2: After hearing the Nolan Wells autopsy report, do you still feel that it's foul play?
3: I honestly just feel like those kids were out drinking, and I don't think it was really foul play, but I do think that so much has came out about this case that no matter what the findings are, we're automatically going to think it was foul play. But like yesterday, it was a big thing with his brain and lungs being missing. They're not missing. It was in his chest cavity, which is a normal practice during the autopsy. So I just think that no matter what, our minds are already made up just because of the situation. But, you know, just working in a diverse community, mm-hmm. I just think it's normal for black kids and white kids to hang out together. It doesn't always be malicious, but I think our minds are tainted at this point, no matter what.
2: All right, because of what history has taught us, right?
3: Exactly. And we have our reasons. We're not just, you know, pulling this out of our butts, but we do have our reasons. But I just hate it for his mom. And, you know, this is history now. This will be in our heads forever. So.
2: Yes,
3: it's hard.
2: It will be. Thank you for your call this morning.
4: Ma'am.
2: You have a great day.
3: You too.
1: The second autopsy performed on Nolan Wells revealed marked decompensation or changes. Marked decompensation can obscure the presence and absence of bruising on the skin surface, especially during a second autopsy examination.
5: Oh, don't worry. We got more. Plenty more.
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9: 76 degrees under cloudy skies. Still looking really good out there on the roadways. No incidents or accidents to pass along. Checking in on the interstates and highways. Yep, looking good. 75 north and south coming into town. Moving well, 24 in the ridge cut and on through the city. And we're not seeing any issues at the moment on either highways 27 or 153. In the Tennessee American Water Traffic Center, I'm Gary Poole.
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11: I'm Storm Team 12's Chief Meteorologist Austin Onick for Power 94 with your right now forecast.
9: Looking at showers and thunderstorms throughout the afternoon today. Could see over half an inch of rain. Not as warm, high of just 84. Partly cloudy overnight, low down to 72. More rain on the way tomorrow. Warmer, though, heat index up near 96.
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1: Young Jock and the Streets Morning Takeover. If you got a dilemma, they got a dilemma, which means we have a dilemma. It's The Date Dilemma. Who's on the line this morning?
2: This is Simone.
1: Good morning, Simone. How may I help you?
2: I've been looking for my boyfriend, Malcolm. Mm-hmm. I haven't spoken to Malcolm in about a week or more, so he hasn't spoken to me. So I'm like, maybe if he won't answer my phone calls, he'll hear this and reach out. I don't really know. Or maybe you can contact him for me and he'll answer. But my kids did a prank on him, and I just didn't expect him to take it this far. Like, it's been 7 days. I miss my man.
3: Malcolm about to be Malcolm X in a minute.
4: It sounds like he running from you, girl. Yeah. What did you add in to that movie?
2: Mm-hmm. I mean, his kids, they play a lot, and I didn't know. They asked me, was it okay if they did a prank? And I just said yes. I didn't know what the prank was going to be. Apparently, they put Fabuloso in his punch.
1: What?
2: And they put Fabuloso in his, like, in his drink.
4: And he didn't smell it?
3: You could kill somebody.
2: He smelled it, and that's how he knew something wasn't right with his drink. And I asked them, and they said that, well, he didn't know it was Fabuloso at first, but I asked the kids. After he was like, you know, it smelled was on my drink, I asked my kids, like, what did y'all do? And they showed me what they put in it, and, yeah, he wasn't feeling it.
3: I would have whooped their ass so Fabuloso they wouldn't have never did it no more.
1: Okay, wait, so he didn't drink it?
2: He had a good gulp of it.
3: Oh, my God.
2: Yeah.
3: That's criminal.
1: Okay, I get it. So he was upset that happened, and you haven't seen him since?
2: No, he won't answer the phone at all.
1: So
2: it feels like I didn't reprimand them hard enough, but they're children.
1: Well, what did you do? So let me ask you this. How old are they, and what did you do to...
2: My son is 7, and my daughter's 9. Mm. And I just told, you know, I spoke to them. I showed them the poison control things on the back, like what could happen, what could have happened.
1: Right.
2: I told them, you know, that Malcolm could have died. We could have been without him for real. You know, I let them know it was a very serious matter. Kids can understand once you explain to them. I don't feel like I should have to put my hands on my children. It's not the 30s.
4: They turning out these kids.
1: I don't know. I think you should have handled that a little differently, because if my life was in danger and you ain't do nothing about it, like...
3: Yeah.
1: I'm gonna feel like, nah, you ain't.
2: I mean, they were upset. I took tablets because obviously that's where the ideas are coming from, the TikTok and the YouTube and carrying on.
1: Well,
2: so
1: can I say this to you? The moment they said they wanted to prank him, that's when you should have been involved.
4: So, well, was it just him, or they just wanted to do a prank, period?
2: They just wanted to prank him. They prank him all the time.
1: Yeah,
2: they prank him all the time.
1: Okay. Well, then that, okay.
3: Mm-hmm.
1: But it was just severe because it could have really something. Okay.
2: Mm-hmm.
1: Hey, what's his name again?
2: Malcolm.
1: All right, let's try to get Malcolm on the phone. Put your phone on mute. We'll cue you in when it's time to talk. Hopefully we can get y'all back together, man, because it seems like y'all a loving little situation. It's just... All right, put your phone on mute.
3: I would have whooped their ass if I was Malcolm.
4: It's a mess out there in the world. But I wouldn't, if I was a kid, I wouldn't even think
3: that. Fabuloso? Man, I would have been swinging with my fist.
1: I don't know. But you know, Fabuloso smells so good. It may not smell dangerous to kids. And some smells really good.
4: They know
1: good.
4: It wasn't something that you can consume.
1: Bleach. When you smell bleach, a kid like that could kill you.
4: So what's the
1: ammonia?
4: What's the high in it?
1: Bleach could kill you.
4: Well, what's the high in this? They know Fabuloso. They mama used it to clean with. They know that it's not for consumption.
5: Hello.
1: Hey, good morning. May I speak with Malcolm, please?
5: Speaking.
1: Hey, Malcolm, how you doing, brother?
5: Hey, what's going on, man? Who is this calling me? It's early.
1: I know it is early, man. I didn't want to call this early, but I had to, brother. You're on the phone with Young Jock, Miss Shanika. Shout out with Young Jock in the Streets Morning Takeover, nationally syndicated morning show, Malcolm. We have a segment on the show called The Date Dilemma, bro. We need to holler at you now.
3: Yeah.
5: Okay.
1: Simone, what's up with Simone? I know you and Simone was dating. She told us kind of what happened, the little prank with the kids. Can you fill us in on that, bro?
5: I went over that one day, man. Everything had been going good, great with me and her, man. And I love the kids, man. And one of the kids, man, gave me something to drink, man. And it had something in it, man. And it made me feel real bad. I spit it out, man.
4: Wait, hold on. So you actually drunk it?
5: Yeah, I took a little sip off of it.
3: Oh, man.
4: Did you smell it? Is something wrong with your smell?
5: Well, I kind of thought some was in it, but I didn't think that she would go that far to do that. You know, I really thought she had something to do with it, but it was the kids after she told me that, and I was highly upset with it. And I was just wondering, what if something more would have happened to me other than, you know, me just spitting it out and being a little sick? They thought it was so funny, so I just...
4: Was she laughing too?
5: She was smiling, laughing, smirking. If that's what
1: she wanted. So we know what's going on. So we're gonna let it be known, man. Simone is on the phone, Malcolm.
2: Hi, baby.
3: Malcolm X.
5: Hey,
3: what's going on?
2: Hang up.
5: Malcolm. Hey, what's going on, Simone?
2: why haven't you answered the phone? But you answered the phone for a random number to call you. But that's for another day. I just really wanted to reach out because I apologized before, the kids apologized, and I understand, like, I'm not taking anything lightly, and this is all I wanted to be able to get out to you, just to say, like, we appreciate you. We need you. We want you around. The kids have grown an attachment to you, and that's why they felt so comfortable to play with you in that way. Had I known exactly
5: what happened to me, what if I would have died or something by drinking that stuff?
2: I know that would have been tragic. I would have never forgiven myself for not checking in, making sure I knew what that prank was, and I take full accountability for that part.
5: Can I just say that wasn't a funny joke? Now, what, you know, I didn't really understand that. That's why I haven't picked up the phone or called you, because I really didn't understand that joke.
3: Malcolm, right. You think they was trying to poison you?
5: At this point, I don't know.
3: It's a possibility.
4: You know, it's a lot of little serial killers.
3: I know, right? Them kids don't give a damn these days.
4: Do they daddy like you?
3: Exactly. Yeah, they daddy be done still them on a mission.
4: Might want have you, daddy to be back with
1: have you whooped them before, Malcolm?
5: No.
3: You need to start. You need to show some authority around that MF if you go
4: I'm
3: back.
4: I'm sorry to be laughing. I mean,
3: it ain't funny.
4: It's really not funny because it really could have been bad for you.
5: I don't think it was a laughing matter.
4: I'm so sorry.
3: Malcolm ain't cracked a joke now time since he's been on the phone.
1: Yeah, no, I mean, thinking about it, if I put something in my mouth that could have killed me, and y'all laughing about it, and I'm this woman begging me to come back and her down.
4: So
1: her badass kids done tried to kill me. Hell no.
5: Hey, you got
3: Malcolm the Itz. That's your new name.
2: And as a matter of fact, if you come back, I will allow no pranks. No pranks on any level. Pranks are done. No pranks.
5: I hear you. I understand, and your pop did accept it, but I just think I need a little time off right now.
2: Well, you got time. It's been a week.
3: You don't know how long it took that Fabuloso to get out your system.
2: No, but I mean, he can flush it. I know he's had enough water by now. Lemon water, cucumber water. It's fine. It's okay. You're talking. You're breathing.
1: So is this it, Malcolm? You're indecisive at the moment.
5: Yeah.
1: All right. Say no more, man. Simone, we tried.
3: Here too.
1: Malcolm, I'm not mad at you. Hey, man, it is what it is. Todd, listen, y'all got to know what it is, man. I'm going to have 1-800-INJURED, the Bethune Law Firm. Y'all will not pick up this money. And, Todd, listeners, we will open up these lines for y'all. 1-844-YUNGJOC. Keep it locked. 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

0: From city to city, it's the coolest show on your radio. 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
1: Pop that thing, let it clap, let it clap. Ride this, while you sit on my
2: Let's
1: lap.
2: Go.
1: Spread them cheeks, let me see that. 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That thing till your throat gets sore. Bend it on down, put your face on the floor. That till your legs can't stand. High freak, with the word in a hand.

0: you sit on my lap. 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
1: Spread
0: shake
1: it.
0: That, you know like you out of control. That thing to your throat gets sore. Yeah.

0: with the word.
1: Good morning, it's your girl Phaedra, and you have to listen to the best damn morning show. And I'm talking about the number one morning show in the city. It's Young Jock and the Streets Morning Takeover. Everybody listens to Young Jock and the Street Morning Takeover. Tap in.
2: That's right. You know what it is, Young Jock and the Streets Morning Takeover. Good morning, Miss Shanika.
3: Good morning, sir.
2: What up, Charles?
4: Good morning, brother.
2: Hey, man, to our listeners, we got to let it be known, man. Legendary will be in the building. That's right, man. Goody Mob coming up. They got some new things they want to talk to you about and let you know what's going on. All right, Miss Shanika, we got to get into this day dilemma because I ain't with no game, no. We ain't finna be playing like this, no.
3: Okay.
2: Simone has been looking for her boyfriend, right? Mm-hmm. She hasn't spoken to Malcolm in about a week, like a full week. Like about a week, 6-7 days. Now, kids did a prank on him and put some damn Fabuloso in his punch. Man. I'm keeping it 100. They would have got punched.
3: Mm-hmm.
2: This just come with the territory. You sign up for it, it's what you're going to get. Now, Malcolm got on the phone and felt upset about the situation. And he, you know what I'm saying? He just don't want to work it out, man. He said, I need some time. And you know how that goes. So we're going to go to these phone lines. I'm talking the Streets Morning. Take a what's your thoughts on this day dilemma?
5: My name is Felicia, and I'm calling from Atlanta, Georgia.
2: What's your thought?
5: I just want to make a comment.
2: Okay, go ahead.
5: My thought is that I think that she should have reprimanded her kids because we don't know what that may have done in the future. Like, if they thought it was a joke. Now, for him not to come back, I think that he took a week off to think about it. How much more time do you need to take to think about the situation? I think he should have just went back, but having a different mindset.
2: Hey, I mean, I feel you on that. I mean, it takes a whole understanding of life from the outside looking in sometimes.
5: Yeah, those kids.
2: Us hearing it sounds like, you know, what you're saying. Like, man, wait, you could do this, that. But when you're in it, people have different sets of circumstances. And
5: some kids scared him.
2: Yeah.
5: He don't trust them kids no more.
2: Hey, keep it on it now. It's okay to tell the truth. And when you scared of somebody's kids, take on and get the hell on.
3: Mm-hmm.
5: Yeah,
2: cause when the kids, true. Hey, them kids are like dogs. I'm telling you, don't nobody be offended with us. The kids are like dogs. They could smell the fear. Thank you for your call.
5: They did, but that was wrong for them. But I get where she was coming from. She called the radio for her man back, and for him to be like, a week, like you made 7 days. What else do you need to think about? I think he's just scared of them kids because if he go to sleep, you know, kids might retaliate and be like, oh, you the man that.
2: Yeah.
5: Yeah. Come on now. So he's scared, and I don't blame him for being scared, but, you know, he should just sit down with her as well and be like, that's not funny. Don't do that again. You know, we love him. Just show him like he's a part of the family because it sounds like those are not his kids.
2: It don't sound
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3: 76 degrees under cloudy skies. Authorities working a pair of accidents this morning. Highway 58 at 153 and Brainerd Road at North Germantown. Also seeing congestion building 24 westbound there in the Ridge Cut. 153 southbound alongside Northgate Mall and M. Nicola Highway at DuPont Parkway. Also traffic starting to build up East Brainerd Road approaching 75. In the Tennessee American Water Traffic Center, I'm Gary Poole.
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0: 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The weather check is coming up on Power 94.
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10: Well, here's another legal battle going on with, man, these prize people and families. Yep. Hey, y'all got to make sure y'all got this paperwork documented.
11: Yes.
10: Dot your I's and cross your T's. Because when you die, the family is fighting over rights and money.
11: Yep. If you have something set up and it hasn't been updated, it's time to update it. Because
10: please,
11: you don't want to be sitting around your family fighting over you and you gone. You can't even break them up.
10: Update your business. All right. So let's talk about Wendy Williams. Her guardian, her name is Sabrina Morsi, and A&E have reached a settlement about her controversial documentary that was on A&E. Basically, the lady is saying that they originally only gave Wendy Williams $82,000 to do this whole documentary that was really popular and made the network a lot of money. Well, anyway, she also argued and saw additional damages, saying that she was that Wendy Williams was facing serious medical issues that left her effectively incapacitated. So moving right along, they settled this out of court. But my question is, who's getting the money? Is Wendy Williams' estate getting the money? Is this lady getting the money? Because she is, once again, her conservator.
11: Yeah, and this lady from the bank.
10: Yeah, the person that the bank appointed,
11: yes,
10: to be her overseer, yes.
11: Yeah.
10: All right, well, in other news, Cardi B admits that she could pick better men.
12: Could I pick better men? Probably, maybe so, whatever. But even if I do, one thing about it, two things for sure, I'm telling you this since I was 20. As long as a nigga has a baby mom, fuck a baby mom. As long as a nigga have an ex-girlfriend, this is going to happen.
10: All right. Well, could she pick better men? Yep. But she don't want to. She like what she like, apparently. All right. And Black China made her ex sign an NDA for $5 million and barred him from speaking about her and her kids, like basically her private life. Now, she is saying that her ex has violated this NDA, and now she is suing him, according to TMZ. So we'll see how this all plays out. That is the word on the streets news. I'm your girl, Miss Shanika. You guys can follow me at Miss Shanika and follow

0: Yes, sir. It is a beautiful, beautiful day around the way. Hopefully, you're waking up on the right side of the bed this morning. Young JL say, what up, Miss Shaniqua?
1: What up, sir?
0: Hey, man, you know, Goody Mo B is on the way.
1: And is.
0: They're dropping off some gifts and also letting the world know what they got going on, too. Shorty.
2: Yo, sir.
0: Heard you had some crazy stories with Goody Mo.
2: Hey, man, really crazy stories, man.
0: We'll get into all that coming up, man. Y'all make sure y'all tap in. You don't want to miss the legendary Goody Mo. Keep it locked. More with Young Jock in the Streets. Morning, take over.

0: guys, it's LMA, and I'm here with Young Jock, the Streets Morning Takeover.
1: That's right, your favorite cousin chicken and Young J.O.C., man. I'm in the building joining us this morning. Ladies and gentlemen, the one, the only, Goody Mo B. Goody Mo! Yes, sir. We in the building. It's about y'all this morning, man. Y'all got to let us know what's the latest, what's the greatest, man, because we also want to ask y'all a few questions about some topical things going on in the culture.
2: Yeah, I want you to.
1: You know what I'm saying?
3: Do that.
1: So let's get into it, man. Goody Mo B 2026. We in the building.
3: Already.
1: I see three of you guys. We here. Let's talk about it, man. What we doing this morning?
2: Man, we in the streets, man. You know what I'm saying? You know what I'm saying? It's just a blessing, man, that nothing is going to stop us, bro. You know what I mean? We've been in this music for over 30 years. You know, we got fans all over the world, man. They love Goody Mob, and we happy about that, man. We got, not only do we do music, man, we got other things that we got going on, man. You know what I'm saying? I'm glad Gibb is in the house. I'm glad T-Mo in the house. They got plenty of stuff for y'all to check out, man. So it's all about, you know what I'm saying, what y'all want to ask us. You feel what I'm saying?
1: We had 4 chairs set up.
2: Okay. Mm-hmm.
1: Yeah. We only end up with 3 chairs fit.
2: Yeah.
1: Can you fill us in?
4: I mean, low right. I think that Lo right now just trying to find himself.
1: Understood.
4: Like, he trying to find himself in the music. He trying to find himself in the business.
1: Right.
4: Goody Mo ain't your problem. Never been your problem.
1: True. Understood.
4: You know, can't be mad at us about what went down with your specific things that you do personally.
1: Right.
4: And you know how sometimes, you know, when things go wrong in some people's life, they take it out on everybody else standing beside them. And I think we in that kind of situation right now where it's not our fault that he feel the way he feel, because we the big brothers. We raised him. He ain't raised us.
1: Okay.
4: So with that being said, like, we don't have no problem with him. We know that he dropped the album. He came out. He did his Gnarls Barkley thing. Our thing is that if it's ever any problem, deal with the problem.
1: Okay.
4: Don't turn around and turn on your family about something that's going on personally with you.
1: Understood.
4: And that's it.
1: And it happens in life. It happens in families. I mean, I don't think anybody listening can't attest to a moment where it has happened amongst family. But we here.
4: Man, I've been doing some of everything, Jock. Man, I'm on the radio. I got the Southern Soul Live show. I'm syndicated. Zaga been on the street. Man, I already went through my first load, about 20,000 cans. Right. We was like in 25 spots doing the FIFA. So me, I'm just growing, man. I have no time for nothing negative or even impeding my traffic, man. I'm going straight ahead.
1: Now, my good brother T-Mo in the building. Let's talk about it, bro. What you got going on, man?
5: Man, well, T-Mo just released an album. It's called T-Mo, Where You At, Man.
1: Okay.
5: It was inspired by the Outkast being inducted into the Hall of Fame.
1: Mm-hmm.
5: You know what
3: That's
5: I mean?
3: Rock and roll, that
5: the
3: is.
5: The Rock and Roll Hall of Fame. This year, so this year, I'm going to explain it really quickly. What happened was, I got lost in the sauce, man, when everybody was asked to come to the stage. They wanted to kind of reunite on the stage like we did during the Source Awards.
1: Source Awards, yeah.
5: So all I know, I look up and everybody on the stage but me. And I I slid to the side. I was like looking up at Dre and I'm holding my hand like, you know, because he was looking around. I saw him looking around for everybody. I figured he was looking for me. And he said, T-Mo, where you at, man? What's up, folks? What you doing, man? I'm like, hey, man.
2: I'm right
5: up. Let me up there, folks. You know what I'm saying? So he let me up there on the stage, man. It ended up turning into a moment to where I felt like I wanted to just harness that moment. I wanted to really just figure out a way to use that moment as leverage.
1: Right.
5: To get my album out and to get my point out to people that, yo, I'm still here. I'm still doing music regardless of what y'all thinking. Goody Mo will be here forever. We just like the Voltron. We broke down into different areas, and I'm going to represent my piece of the puzzle.
2: Hold on, I know before we go to that hard break, I know we got a hard break, but I want to let y'all know, man, I got these shades that are called Disco Shorties.
1: They just
2: got picked up by Anthropology.
1: Mm-hmm.
2: Now they call Disco Dollies. You know what I'm saying? So y'all definitely go check that out, man. And man, I just been sharpening up my blade, man. You know what I'm saying? Got new music out. I got a song on Chuck D's new album called Buffoonery. No Buffoonery. And they done went back to vinyl. They done went back to the paper magazine. So, man, we on deck, bro.
6: Not you know my favorite unks together. Chuck D and
2: man, that's my guy, man. That's my guy, man. So, yeah, y'all go pick that up at Rap Central Station.
1: Okay. Hey, ladies and gentlemen, I got to take the time to just say thank you. You know, a warm thank you. Special thank you to my brothers, our family. Goody Mo B in the building. That's right.
2: Hey, shout out
1: to T-Mo, Cool Joe, Gippy.
4: Yeah.
2: Him. Good morning, what's happening? This is Cool Joe Goody.
3: What's good with y'all? Good morning. This Big Gip.
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9: Starting off your Thursday morning with cloudy skies, 76 degrees, congestion building this morning, 75 southbound slowing at Bonnie Oaks, 24 westbound busy through the ridge cut, 153 southbound, the usual congestion there alongside Northgate Mall. Also heavy traffic 153 both directions coming over the dam, as well as slowing Amnicola Highway at DuPont Parkway and East Brainerd Road approaching 75. Authorities also dealing with an accident, 27 southbound there across the old Giotti Bridge. Bridge, as well as Highway 58 at 153, and keep your eyes peeled for a broken down vehicle, Hamill Road at 153. In the Tennessee American Water Traffic Center, I'm Gary Poole.
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11: I'm Storm Team 12's Chief Meteorologist Austin Onick for Power 94 with your right now forecast.
9: Looking at showers and thunderstorms throughout the afternoon today. Could see over half an inch of rain. Not as warm, high of just 84. Partly cloudy overnight, low down to 72. More rain on the way tomorrow. Warmer, though, heat index up near 96.
11: Be more weather aware anytime, anywhere with Storm Team 12 and Power 94.
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3: Young Jock in the streets more than takeover. Who's on the line?
4: Gorgeous.
3: All right, Gorgeous. Are you smarter than Young? Are you smarter than Young Gorgeous though?
4: For sure. Smarter than Young Jock, for sure.
3: Girl, you know what? You was talking a little junk. So I'm gonna make sure I beat you today.
4: Come on, I'll win it.
3: You called up here to get beat this morning. I'm not mad at you. I'm just running for the
4: prize. All right, let's see.
3: I'm not saying that this black woman isn't smarter than me. I'm ready. I was trying to do my Donald Trump impersonation. All right, Miss Shanika about to give you the rundown. Let's get it going.
5: All right, here we go, Gorgeous. What is the scientific word for push or pull? Is it A, strength, B, force, C, impact, or D, pressure?
4: Force.
5: You are correct. Young Jock.
3: Yes, yes.
5: Which Disney princess is inspired by a real person? Was it A, Barbie, B, Pocahontas, or C, Cinderella?
3: I don't know, but Barbie?
4: Oh, hell no.
6: Two.
0: One.
5: Oh. All right, that is incorrect. Gorgeous.
4: Duh, B, Pocahontas.
5: And you are correct.
4: That's what I told you.
5: All right.
3: Girl, I'm not supposed to know about no damn Barbie dolls and no princesses. Hey, chill out.
5: And lastly, Gorgeous, at the Paris Olympics, the 100-meter dash competition, what did Sha'Carri Richardson take? Was it A, first place, B, second place, three, third place, or D, fourth place?
4: Three.
5: That's your final answer?
0: One.
3: It don't matter. That's your final answer. It's too late. Okay. It's too late, baby.
5: It's too late.
4: Okay.
5: Yeah, all right, Jock.
3: She took the best place.
5: Mm-hmm.
3: You know what I'm saying? She took me by surprise. You know what I'm saying?
0: Three. Mm-hmm.
3: She took second place, silver, baby.
5: One. Okay. All right.
4: I can tell my answer.
5: Young Jock.
3: No, I'm a little tired.
5: Young Jock.
3: I'm a little tired. No, what's up?
5: Which bird has eyes bigger than its brain? Is it A, an ostrich, B, a chicken, a C, mockingbird, or D, a duck?
3: An ostrich.
5: Is that your final answer?
3: Yeah, they're going to be.
6: Three.
0: Two. One.
5: You are correct. All right. Gorgeous. The game is tied.
4: Oh, boy.
5: This will determine whether you are smarter than Young Jock.
3: Oh, boy.
5: Now, what is the majority of the earth covered by? Is it A, people, B, ocean, C, dirt, or D, animals?
4: B, ocean.
5: And you are the winner!
3: I just knew you was going to get that one.
5: You go, girl. And you won. Tell her what she won.
3: Hey, man, we're going to hook you up with $50, man. I want you to enjoy yourself with this $50. Make the best of it. Keep shouting out your squad, gang. You know what I'm talking about?
4: Shout out to my dog when I go clock in.
3: Okay, now.
4: That's it.
3: Yeah, yeah. Hey, man, we definitely appreciate you listening and participating this morning. Don't hang up so we can get your information, all right?
4: I appreciate it.
3: I enjoyed you, gang.
0: Test your wits. Test your knowledge for cash and prizes.
1: Taking the game, the game's mine.
0: It's Are You Smarter Than Young Jock?
2: A king and his gang.
0: Only with Young Jock in the streets more than takeover.

0: Every morning I'm listening to the best damn morning show, Young Jock in the Streets Morning Takeover. Luda!
1: That's right. Shouts out to that boy Luda. Southside Day Luda. On the way.
2: Yeah.
1: You definitely don't want to miss that. Hey man, let me get a moment, Miss Shanique.
2: Go ahead.
1: Because we are only moments away from the official takeover mix with DJ Be Easy in the morning. And y'all know how that be, because some of y'all just need some motivation. Y'all don't need to hear me talk.
2: Yes.
1: Or Shanique. Or Shanique. Y'all just need some good motivation. All right, now we got to talk about this, Miss Shanique. Slim Thug. Slim Thug. He has a way with his words.
2: What'd he say?
1: You know what? I'm gonna sit back and I'm gonna let him take over, and we'll go from there.
3: I don't feel sorry for homeless people, because it's either one of the two reasons you out there. You out there because you made a lot of dumb decisions. To be homeless, you had to make a lot of dumb decisions. You had to be a real fuck up to be homeless. You had to smoke crack.
4: What they doing?
3: You had to do drugs.
4: Go back, G.
3: You had to go out for your mental medicine.
4: Frozen.
3: So whatever the you think this is, while everybody waking up and going to work every day, I'm not giving a mother nothing who's standing on the counter every day just got his hands out. I don't feel sorry for people like that.
2: Wow.
1: So what's your thoughts on that?
2: Whew, I'm very sorry that he has that assessment. I mean, some people have been thrown away by society. There are people that served in the U.S. Army who are displaced. They came back home to absolutely nothing, no benefits. There are mentally incompetent people that are not able to think for themselves, who family or friends, you know, they age out, or, you know, they just may be displaced. But I mean, him not feeling sorry for people, I can't tell somebody how to feel, but it's just sad that he has that view. Not everybody that's standing on the corner is trying to scam.
1: Not everybody. Well, not just necessarily scam. I just think that's just coming from a hustler, someone who has probably helped a lot of people. And usually when people get to that point, because you ain't never heard him say nothing like that. So it's like today.
2: I mean, but he does say
1: things. Yeah, that's why I say he has a way with saying things. But let's be for real. When you're talking about life, everybody does not have the same deck of cards. You don't get the same hand. I don't care what nobody say. People say, you got the same 24 hours. No, we really don't. It's not always the same. I will say this. He is entitled to have his opinion, his own opinion. And I don't have nothing to say about it.
2: And
1: what it is.
2: I honestly hope that he stays of sound mind and body throughout his years, so he doesn't have to suffer these same things that people have been through in their life.
1: So what you do when homeless people come, what do you do when they come and ask you for money?
2: I say no most of the time. But
1: you gonna be, but, man, get me out of here,
2: no,
1: man.
2: Hold on. But man, I do give, if a woman has a child, it's just certain situations I feel more compelled to give in. Now, if I feel like I might be in danger, the man looking too crazy, I'm not rolling my window down. You're not finna hop in,
1: you know,
2: with me.
1: You already did everything I needed you to do. You played it all good, like, oh my God. It's so wrong.
2: Do you help
1: homeless people? No.
2: No, but yeah. I do things. I'll go out and feed the homeless with a group of people. Like, I will contribute, but I'm just not rolling my damn window down. That's crazy.
1: I totally get it. Hey, man, we got to get into some.
2: I do things. I'll go out and feed the homeless with a group of people. Like, I will contribute, but I'm just not rolling my damn window down. That's crazy.
1: I totally get it. Hey, man, we got to get into some sports with

0: right, we cannot expect Ryan Clark to tell us when LeBron James is making his decision on what team he will be playing for in the next upcoming NBA season.
1: We're on week 4 now, I believe, and everyone in the NBA is waiting on LeBron's decision, his choice now. And I spoke to Rich Paul, his longtime agent, this morning, and Rich Paul made it clear to me that the choice is LeBron James's right now.
0: I'm throwing this at you real quick. FIFA reported to announce $15 billion in revenue from the 2026 FIFA World Cup. Congratulations to Spain topping Argentina. We're gearing up for NCAA football, ladies and gentlemen. But check this out. The SEC could break away from the NCAA.
2: So they're real. People have talked about that. They've opined about the frustrations that bring them to the point of saying we should look at something significantly different. I do not believe that is a leverage point. I think that's just honest communication.
0: Wow. Let's wrap things up with Major League Baseball. Yesterday at Truist Park, the Atlanta Braves defeated the San Diego Padres 3-2, while the Detroit Tigers take it to 10 innings, defeating the Chicago Cubs 8-6. That's sports from the streets. I'm DJ Swin. Go Dawgs.
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3: Cloudy skies, 76 degrees, got some showers on the way, and in the meantime, still dealing with a bit of congestion out on the roadways this morning. 24 westbound from Roswell Boulevard through the Ridge Cut, 24 eastbound through Lookout Valley coming around Moccasin Bend, 153 southbound there alongside Northgate Mall, Amicola Highway at DuPont Parkway and East Brainerd Road approaching 75. Also dealing with an accident, 27 southbound there at the Olgiati Bridge, Webb Road at Champion Road, and keep your eyes peeled for a broken down vehicle. 153 northbound there at Highway 58. In the Tennessee American Water Traffic Center, I'm Gary Poole.
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8: He was stabbed multiple times. It happened on June 1st, but warrants were just signed last week. The sheriff's office says surveillance video shows an inmate walk up to the victim and without warning starts stabbing him. A second inmate jumps in, also armed with a shank. Surveillance video then shows eight more inmates, all carrying shanks, rush in and repeatedly stab this victim. The sheriff's office sent a one-sentence statement saying this is still an active investigation.
9: And there's an update in the I-285 closure in Cobb and Fulton counties. It is postponed this weekend due to inclement weather.
10: The full closure of I-285 that was scheduled for this weekend, north and southbound in Cobb County, between Atlanta Road and Paces Ferry, has been called off there at Smyrna Bindings. Weather just too much of a concern. Weather delayed the reopening of a partial closure of I-285 just the weekend before last, and that bled into the early part of last week. So GDOT going ahead and pulling the trigger and saying, hey, we don't want to do the full closure for this weekend on the northwest perimeter. However, what is still in place, the right lane closure until the end of July on 285, both directions in that same Atlanta Road, Paces Ferry area. Traffic there is miserable, and it's going to stay that way most of the time until the end of the month.
9: And finally, a 78-year-old woman overdosed after a Publix pharmacy accidentally gave her fentanyl instead of her proper prescription, but offered her only $4,000 to make up for the mistake.
11: Pharmacist at its Flakes Mill Road location in Decatur mistakenly gave her fentanyl patches, causing her to overdose.
12: My children just lost their father and then to turn around and have to go through losing their mom.
11: Betty Thomas is 78 years old and says she has never touched a drug a day in her life. That is until June 5th, when a pharmacist allegedly gave her someone else's fentanyl patches, which Thomas thought was her hormone medication.
12: I am sick.
11: Thomas says she got so sick, her son came over to take her to the hospital. It was then when he realized his mom, Betty Thomas, had been given Betty Davis's prescription of fentanyl patches. At that point, Thomas says she'd been using the patches for 18 days.
9: Wow. Hey, and I want you guys to remember that Amy Witherwright from 1-800-TRUCK-WRECK is giving away $1,000 for the Keep Your Life Going $1,000 cash giveaway. 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All right?
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0: right here on Young Jock and the Streets Morning Takeover. Pop that thing, let it clap, let it clap.
1: Ride this, while you sit on my lap. Spread them cheese, let me see that. Shake that, like you out of control. That thing till your throat gets sore. 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That till your legs can't stand. High freak with the word in a hand.

0: Hold on, stop what you're doing. 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Dree Taylor, stop. Put the MacBook down. We're taking a break. We finna go on this field trip. Y'all ready? We're finna go on this Streets Morning Takeover Mix, man. We got nothing but a good time. Good vibe.
1: Come on.
0: Let go, Miss Shaw, nigga. You can go on and take your jacket off. Let your hat on. You can take your glasses off. They're gonna fall too. Let's get into this mix, man. The DJ, Streets Takeover Mix. DJ who?
2: Be easy.
0: Oh. Be easy. Keep it right here where you got it. Yo, Jock in the Streets Morning Takeover. Let's
3: Yo.
0: Go.
3: Hey, say now, hey now, say now, say now. You hear me? This Big Trouble, baby. Okay. Yeah, the bitch school, man. You know what's popping with me, Thug. And I'm rocking with my homie, B

0: Easy. 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
1: Be easy. 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

0: Hey, yo, what up? It's the game, and I'm in this bitch with my brother B Easy, man. Understand, man. We in here. Hey, B, holla at me, man. Me, man.
1: B Easy, you make it look too easy.
0: It's about that time for the Love Doc Jock.
2: Help me.
3: Come on, what's your problem?
0: And this guy will either help or hinder your relationship.
4: Who do I think I am? Why I tell people that?
0: Either way, he's a man for the job. It's Young Jock in the Streets Morning Takeover.
5: I'm lit right now. Somebody, I'm trying to find this entry for today, Miss Shanika. There it is. The submission for Love Doc Jock. Would you read it for me, please?
6: Yes. Dear Love Doc Jock.
5: Yes.
6: So today I got home after work. My boyfriend showed me that he cleaned his bedside table, which is cool. He wiped it down too. It looks good. A little while later, I go to throw some things away in our trash can, and I can see my most recent love note to him right there sitting on top of all the garbage. Like, he didn't even try to hide it. I'm assuming the other two letters I wrote to him recently are in there as well. I didn't say anything to him about it. I only started writing love notes to him a couple of weeks ago because I'm trying new ways to communicate with him. Jock, how do I need to communicate with my man?
5: So is she saying that he didn't read the notes?
6: I mean, he probably did.
5: I mean, because I'm not clear about it. It'd be different if she said, I found them in an envelope still sealed and never opened. Then I would be like, okay, he ain't rocking with it. But if you found the note, and it's there, it means he touched it. If it has been moved, he moved it. I'm sure he read it. I think continue to communicate. Keep trying. I don't think you should stop. One thing I've learned, you know, when you go and try to crank your car up in the cold, if it's an old school, it might not crank right away. That don't mean you stop trying to crank that car. You keep on. And when it fouled up, you let it warm for a minute, you let it idle, and then you can take off. So with that analogy being said, continue that. Continue to try it. And one day, he may just say, hey, man, I didn't realize, but you said something. Sometimes all it takes is one sentence to change someone's perspective and their direction. So continue doing it. I ain't mad at it. Hey, put some pictures with it. Why not? Miss Shanika write letters all the time, don't you, Miss Shanika?
6: What?
5: You write letters all the time.
6: To who?
5: When you want days off, she'll write the hell out of a good reason to take the day off. That's the Love Doc Jock. Got him.
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Hey y'all, it's your girl Chyna Amore, and I am from Douglas, Georgia, Coffee County to be exact. And after I live stream and get to the bag, I'm listening to Young Jock and the Streets Morning Takeover.

0: up, y'all? 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
1: Good morning. Dree Taylor here with Young Jock and the Streets Morning Takeover. And you already know, it's so much to get into in this hour. There's an update on Nolan Wells' autopsy.
2: The second autopsy performed on Nolan Wells revealed marked decompensation or changes. Marked decompensation can obscure the presence and absence of bruising on the skin surface, especially during a second autopsy examination.
1: Love Island's Nick and Alandria have announced their breakup.
3: Love Island USA season 7 stars Alandria Carthen and Nicholas Vonstenberg have broken up after 1 year of dating. E! News can confirm. The two's romance began later in the 7th season of the Peacock dating show as they were given the chance to couple up following a Casa Amor dumping twist.
1: Chadwick Boseman's brothers are going against his widow.
4: Another star's family is locked in a legal battle, Chadwick Boseman's brothers versus his widow. They had secretly married 6 days beforehand, and she was later named administrator of his nearly $4 million estate.
1: Don't go too far. Young Jack and the Streets Morning Takeover.

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1: Young Jock and the Streets Morning Takeover. If you got a dilemma, they got a dilemma, which means we have a dilemma. It's The Date Dilemma. Who's on the line this morning?
2: This is Simone.
1: Good morning, Simone. How may I help you?
2: I've been looking for my boyfriend, Malcolm. Mm-hmm. I haven't spoken to Malcolm in about a week or more, so he hasn't spoken to me. So I'm like, maybe if he won't answer my phone calls, he'll hear this and reach out. I don't really know. Or maybe you can contact him for me and he'll answer. But my kids did a prank on him, and I just didn't expect him to take it this far. Like, it's been 7 days. I miss my man.
3: Malcolm about to be Malcolm X in a minute.
4: Yeah. It sounds like he running from you, girl. Yeah. What did you add in to that movie?
2: Mm-hmm. I mean, his kids, they play a lot, and I didn't know. They asked me, was it okay if they did a prank? And I just said yes. I didn't know what the prank was going to be. Apparently, they put Fabuloso in his punch.
1: What?
2: And they put Fabuloso in his, like, in his drink.
4: And he didn't smell it?
3: You could kill somebody.
2: He smelled it, and that's how he knew something wasn't right with his drink. And I asked them, and they said that, well, he didn't know it was Fabuloso at first, but I asked the kids. After he was like, you know, it smelled was on my drink, I asked my kids, like, what did y'all do? And they showed me what they put in it, and, yeah, he wasn't feeling it.
3: I would have whooped their ass up so Fabuloso they wouldn't have never did it no more.
1: Okay, wait, so he didn't drink it?
2: He had a good gulp of it.
3: Oh, my God.
2: Yeah.
3: That's criminal.
1: Okay, I get it. So he was upset that happened, and you haven't seen him since?
2: No, he won't answer the phone at all. So it feels like I didn't reprimand them hard enough, but they're children.
1: Well, what did you do? So let me ask you this. How old are they, and what did you do to...
2: My son is 7, and my daughter's 9. Mm. And I just told, you know, I spoke to them. I showed them the poison control things on the back, like what could happen, what could have happened. Right. I told them, you know, that Malcolm could have died. We could have been without him for real. You know, I let them know it was a very serious matter. Kids can understand once you explain to them. I don't feel like I should have to put my hand on my children. It's not the 30s.
4: They turning out these kids.
1: I don't know. I think you should have handled that a little differently, because if my life was in danger and you ain't do nothing about it, I'm gonna feel like, nah, you ain't.
2: I mean, they were upset. I took tablets because obviously that's where ideas are coming from, the TikTok and the YouTube and carrying on.
1: Well, so can I say this to you? The moment they said they wanted to prank him, that's when you should have been involved.
4: Well, was it just him, or they just wanted to do a prank, period?
2: They just wanted to prank him. They prank him all the time.
1: Yeah,
2: they prank him all the time.
1: But it was just severe because it could have really something. Okay. Mm-hmm. Right, what's his name again?
2: Malcolm.
1: All right, let's try to get Malcolm on the phone. Put your phone on mute. We'll cue you in when it's time to talk. Hopefully, we can get y'all back together, man, because it seems like y'all a loving little situation. It's just... All right, put your phone on mute.
3: I would have whooped their ass if I was Malcolm.
4: It's a mess out there in the world. But I wouldn't, if I was a kid, I wouldn't even think
3: of Fabuloso. Man, I would have been swinging with my feet.
1: I don't know. But you know, Fabuloso smells so good. It may not smell dangerous to kids. And some smells really good.
4: They know
1: good.
4: it's something that you can consume.
1: Bleach. When you smell bleach, a kid like that could kill you.
4: So what's the
1: ammonia?
4: What's the ha-ha in it?
1: Bleach could kill you.
4: Well, what's the ha-ha in this? They know Fabuloso. They mama used it to clean with. They know that it's not for consumption.
5: Hello.
1: Hey, good morning. May I speak with Malcolm, please?
5: Speaking.
1: Hey, Malcolm, how you doing, brother?
5: Hey, what's going on, man? Who is this calling me? It's early.
1: I know it is early, man. I didn't want to call this early, but I had to, brother. You're on the phone with Young Jock, Miss Shanika. Shout out with Young Jock in the Streets Morning Takeover, nationally syndicated morning show, Malcolm. We have a segment on the show called The Date Dilemma, bro. We need to holler at you now.
3: Yeah.
5: Okay.
1: Simone, what's up with Simone? I know you and Simone was dating. She told us kind of what happened, the little prank with the kids. Can you fill us in on that, bro?
5: I went over there one day, man. Everything had been going good, great with me and her, man. And I love the kids, man. And one of the kids, man, gave me something to drink, man. And it had something in it, man. And it made me feel real bad. I spit it out, man.
4: Wait, hold on. So you actually drunk it?
5: Yeah, I took a little sip off of it.
3: Oh, man.
4: Did you smell it? Is something wrong with your smell?
5: Well, I kind of thought some was in it, but I didn't think that she would go that far to do that. You know, I really thought she had something to do with it, but it was the kids after she told me that, and I was highly upset with it. And I was just wondering, what if something more would have happened to me other than, you know, me just spitting it out and being a little sick? They thought it was so funny, so I just...
4: Was she laughing too?
5: She was smiling, laughing, smirking, if that's what
1: she wanted. Wow. So we know what's going on, so we're going to let it be known, man. Simone is on the phone, Malcolm.
2: Hi, baby.
3: Malcolm X.
5: Hey, hey, what's going on, Simone?
2: Why haven't you answered the phone? But you answered the phone for a random number to call you. But that's for another day. I just really wanted to reach out because I apologized before the kids apologized. And I understand, like, I'm not taking anything lightly. And this is all I wanted to be able to get out to you just to say, like, we appreciate you. We need you. We want you around. The kids have grown an attachment to you, and that's why they felt so comfortable to play with you in that way. Had I known exactly
5: what happened to me, what if I would have died or something by drinking that stuff?
2: I know that would have been tragic. I would have never forgiven myself for not checking in, making sure I knew what that prank was, and I take full accountability for that part.
5: Can I just say that wasn't a funny joke? Now, what, you know, I didn't really understand that. That's why I haven't picked up the phone or called you, because I really didn't understand that joke.
3: Malcolm, right. You think they was trying to poison you?
5: At this point, I don't know.
3: It's a possibility.
4: Well, it's a lot of little serial killers.
3: I know, right? Them kids don't give a damn these days.
4: Do they daddy like you?
3: Exactly. Yeah, they daddy be done still them on a
4: they
3: mission.
4: Might want have you, daddy to be back with
6: have
4: mama.
6: You whooped them before, Malcolm?
5: No.
3: You need to start. You need to show some authority around that MF if you go
4: I'm
3: back.
4: I'm sorry to be laughing. I mean,
3: it ain't funny.
4: It's really not funny because it really could have been bad for you.
5: I don't think it was a laughing matter.
3: I'm so sorry. Malcolm ain't cracked a joke now time since he's been on the phone.
6: Yeah, no, I mean, thinking about it, if I put something in my mouth that could have killed me, and y'all laughing about it, and I'm this woman begging me to come back and her down.
4: You're so much
6: her bad ass kids done tried to kill me. Hell no.
5: Hey, you got it.
3: Malcolm the Itz. That's your new name.
2: And as a matter of fact, if you come back, I will allow no pranks. No pranks on any level. Pranks are done. No pranks.
5: I hear you. I understand, and your posture is accepted, but I just think I need a little time off right now.
2: Well, you got time. It's been a week.
3: You don't know how long it takes that Fabuloso to get out your system.
2: No, but I mean, he can flush it. I know he's had enough water by now. Lemon water, cucumber water. It's fine. It's okay. You're talking. You're breathing.
6: So is this it, Malcolm? You're indecisive at the moment.
5: Yeah.
6: All right. Say no more, man. Simone, we
3: I
6: tried.
3: Be scared too.
6: Malcolm, I'm not mad at you. Hey, man, it is what it is. Todd, listen, y'all got to know what it is, man. On behalf of 1-800-INJURED, the Bethune Law Firm, y'all will not pick up this money. And, Todd, listeners, we will open up these lines for y'all. 1-844-YUNGJOC. Keep it locked. 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
0: That was the Date Dilemma with Young Jock in the Streets Morning Takeover.
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4: Looking at showers and thunderstorms throughout the afternoon today. Could see over 1/2 inch of rain. Not as warm, high of just 84. Partly cloudy overnight, low down to 72. More rain on the way tomorrow. Warmer, though, heat index up near 96.
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0: It's your girl Phaedra, and you have to listen to the best damn morning show. And I'm talking about the number one morning show in the city. It's Young Jock and the Streets Morning Takeover. Everybody listens to Young Jock and the Street Morning Takeover. Tap in.
1: That's right. You know what it is, Young Jock and the Streets Morning Takeover. Good morning, Miss Shanika.
2: Good morning, sir.
1: What up, Charlie?
3: Good morning, brother.
1: All right, Miss Shanika, we got to get into this date dilemma because I ain't with no game, though. We ain't finna be playing like this, now.
2: Okay.
1: Simone has been looking for her boyfriend, right? Mm-hmm. She hasn't spoken to Malcolm in about a week. Like a full week, like about a week, 6-7 days. Now, kids did a prank on him and put some damn Fabuloso in his punch. Man. I'm keeping it 100. They would have got punched.
2: Mm-hmm.
1: This just come with the territory. You sign up for it, it's what you're going to get. Now, Malcolm got on the phone and felt upset about the situation. And he, you know what I'm saying? He just don't want to work it out, man. He said, I need some time. And you know how that goes. So we're going to go to these phone lines. I'm talking in the Streets Morning. Take a voice. What's your thoughts on this day dilemma?
4: My name is Felicia, and I'm calling from Atlanta, Georgia.
1: What's your thought?
4: I just want to make a comment.
1: Okay, go ahead.
4: My thought is that I think that she should have reprimanded her kids because we don't know what that may have done in the future. Like, they thought it was a joke. Now, for him not to come back, I think that he should have. He took a week off to think about it. How much more time do you need to take to think about the situation? I think he should have just went back, but having a different mindset.
1: Hey, I mean, I feel you on that. I mean, it takes a whole understanding of life from the outside looking in sometimes.
4: Yeah, those kids.
1: Us hearing it sounds like, you know, what you're saying. Like, man, wait, you could do this, that. But when you're in it, people have different sets of circumstances. And
4: some kids scared him.
1: Yeah.
4: He don't trust them kids no more.
1: Hey, keep it 100 now. It's okay to tell the truth. And when you scared of somebody's kids, you go on and get the hell on.
3: Mm-hmm.
4: Yeah,
1: when kids are like dogs. I'm telling you, don't nobody be offended when I say kids are like dogs. They could smell the fear. Thank you for your call.
4: They did, but that was wrong for them. But I get where she was coming from. She called the radio for her man back, and for him to be like, a week, like you made 7 days. What else do you need to think about? I think he's just scared of them kids because if he's go to sleep, you know, kids might retaliate and be like, oh, you the man that.
1: Yeah.
4: Yeah. Come on now. So he's scared, and I don't blame him for being scared, but, you know, he should have just sat down with her as well.

0: and be like, that's not funny. Don't do that again. You know, we love him. Just show him like he's a part of the family, because it sounds like those are not his kids.
1: It don't sound
0: and
1: like
0: he could easily pack
1: kids
0: up and walk away.
1: Thank you for your call.
0: You're welcome. Bye-bye.
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0: That's right. It's a good thing to, you know, to wake up with cool people, Shawty.
1: Yes, it is.
0: It's a good thing to ride to work with cool people. It's a cool thing to just turn on the radio and cool people are readily available.
1: Yes, sir.
0: And when I turn on the radio, man, I realize we are some okay, cool people. And when I say okay people, we love our listeners.
1: Yes.
0: Our listeners be showing up.
1: Yes.
0: Shout out to my boy, New Face.
1: Pop, pop, pop.
0: Congratulations, man. You just got a
1: honor.
0: Proclamation of honor from the city yesterday, man.
2: Congrats.
0: Thank you, NC Food. Shouts out to Tip. Shouts out to Killer Mike. Shanika. Shouts out to you for doing your thing, man. Everybody in the situation, man. We about to get out of here. Miss Shanika.
2: Yes, have a blessed day, everybody.
0: I'm taking you out tonight.
2: No.
0: Yeah, I'm taking you out tonight. We're going out tonight. I got something for you. Keep it locked. Young Jock in the Streets Morning Takeover.
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Let's get the party started. 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That's when I knew that your heart was scarring. 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

0: 94 WJTT. Ash and Nicole here hanging out with you in the midday on this Thursday. Make sure you got your umbrellas, some rain boots. It's going to be raining a lot during the day. And don't forget, okay, if you see a large body of water, please do not think that you can drive your Nissan through the water, okay? Not unless you want to flood your car out. Just remember that if you see large bodies of water, just go around it. Try not to go through it, please, but cover it up. Of course, I got you what's going on in entertainment news. Back to school is going to be happening in a couple of days. So if you still haven't got your kids registered yet, I can tell you where you can get that done at. And also, it's early voting. A lot of things happening around the city and just around. So coming up, I got Migos, got some Beyonce, and new Drake with Shebang up next right here on Power. Good morning. I know that's right.
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4: I'm Storm Team 12's Chief Meteorologist Austin Onick for Power 94 with your right now forecast.
16: Looking at showers and thunderstorms throughout the afternoon today. Could see over half an inch of rain. Not as warm, high of just 84. Partly cloudy overnight, low down to 72. More rain on the way tomorrow. Warmer, though, heat index up near 96.
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1: Yeah. Ice.

40 was such shebang. 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Please don't put me to the test. They tryna get back on the net. I'm tryna get back in the flesh. Yeah.

0: boy WJTT. I asked Nicole hanging out with you in the vid day on this Thursday. Back to school is happening. Parents, how are we feeling about it? Do you feel like the summer was just a little bit too short? Are you excited to see the kids go back off to school? Well, if you are ready, or even if you're not ready, don't worry. 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

0: 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Coming up, I got you what's going on in entertainment news.
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0: 94 at WJCT. I asked Nicole here hanging out with you on this Thursday. Now, don't forget, early voting is going on right now. So it's very important that you get out. And don't forget, if you cannot make it during a weekday, you can always go on a Saturday. You can go to the Election Commission's office, the Hickson Community Center, the Chris L. Ramsey Community Center. And if you need to find out more details, head over to election.hamiltontn.gov.
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8: 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I'm Storm Team 12's Chief Meteorologist Austin Onick for Power 94 with your right now forecast.
9: Looking at showers and thunderstorms throughout the afternoon today. Could see over half an inch of rain. Not as warm. High of just 84. Partly cloudy overnight. Low down to 72. More rain on the way tomorrow. Warmer, though. Heat index up near 96.
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0: 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Somebody tell them people Mr. Hem is here.
1: Whoa, whoa, whoa, whoa, whoa, whoa.
0: Mr. Hem is here.
1: Whoa, whoa, whoa, whoa, whoa, whoa.
2: 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Time 94, it's every JTT. Ash Nicole here hanging out with you in the midday. On the way, I got some Chris Brown, Future, Tyler. And if you got a request, hit me up. 423-642-WJTT.
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2: 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I'm only doing.

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1: She ain't even all that. Like, I ain't even like that. 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

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You know, like, do you love me? Do you want me? Are you gonna call me like you said you would? Is this really your real phone number?

0: 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Now, don't forget, back to school is coming up in less than a couple of weeks. 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
10: I'm Storm Team 12's Chief Meteorologist Austin Onick for Power 94 with your right now forecast.
11: Looking at showers and thunderstorms throughout the afternoon today. Could see over half an inch of rain. Not as warm, high of just 84. Partly cloudy overnight, low down to 72. More rain on the way tomorrow. Warmer, though, heat index up near 96.
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Let's get the party started. See you at the bar, you was hardly talking. That's when I knew that your heart was scarring. Friends to lovers need a part to star in. Like, wait, babe, let me ask your pardon. This

0: Dave Rain Dance right here on Power 94 at the home to the young Josh Streets want to take over. Ash and Nicole here hanging out with you in the midday. Now, don't forget, early voting is going on right now. Now, this is going to be for the state and federal primary and also for the county general election. So, Election Day is going to be on August 6th, and the last day to go ahead and do the early voting is going to end next Saturday, August 1st. So, make sure you get out here and go vote.
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Cause I know got your stress. 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
2: I got no time for fake ones. Just sip some Cristal with these real ones. From east to west coast, spread love, son. And while you keep talking, wish we count bank funds. 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From east to west coast, spread love, son. And while you keep talking, wish we count bank funds.

0: 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Power 94 WJTT. Ash and Nicole here hanging out with you in the midday. Now, don't forget that August 1st, that is going to be next Saturday. We will be broadcasting live at the Chattanooga Wellness Expo, aka you know it as the Minority Health Fair. And we're going to be at the McKenzie Arena from 9 a.m. to 1 p.m. And now this is going to be 25 years of impact, where they've been offering free healthcare screenings, wellness education, and also it's going to be local health resources are going to be out there. And let's not forget, okay, the most important part that I think about this whole entire event is it's free to the public. So all you got to do is come out to the McKenzie Arena. Of course, if you do want to register, you can go ahead and do that just to make things a little bit faster for you. So you can get all those details when you head over to power94.com. On the way, I got Mariah Carey with Honey, along with new Kehlani, Usher, Shoulda Never up next right here on Power.
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6: I'm Storm Team 12's Chief Meteorologist Austin Onick for Power 94 with your right now forecast.
15: Looking at showers and thunderstorms throughout the afternoon today. Could see over half an inch of rain. Not as warm, high of just 84. Partly cloudy overnight, low down to 72. More rain on the way tomorrow. Warmer, though, heat index up near 96.
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2: Songbook, baby. 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
6: 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Is it A, Nick Cannon, B, NBA Youngboy, C, Future, or D, Young Jock?
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5: 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Okay.
6: Young Jock.
4: This NBA Young Boy. Right? Oh,
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0: 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Ballin' hard on another hemisphere. Somebody tell them people Mr. Hem is here.
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0: 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Somebody tell them people Mr. Him is here.
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0: Mr. Him is here.
1: Whoa, whoa, whoa, whoa, whoa, whoa.
0: Mr. Him.
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0: and Cuddly are hanging out with you on this Thursday in the midday. 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
4: I'm Storm Team 12's Chief Meteorologist Austin Onick for Power 94 with your right now forecast.
5: Looking at showers and thunderstorms throughout the afternoon today. Could see over half an inch of rain. Not as warm, high of just 84. Partly cloudy overnight, low down to 72. More rain on the way tomorrow. Warmer, though, heat index up near 96.
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0: 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Ash and Nicole hanging out with you in the midday. On the way, new little baby with Dead Fresh up next.
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them down, cause they can't get up with me. My ex on my old friend, both they some clowns. Thinking that she got one up on me, she got my hammer down. He thought he won't gon' have to stand on like he was handicapped. Made that stand on it, now his can't stand me now. Has I'm lit, yup, I don't smoke no sweet shots. 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

0: 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It's your girl, Zainab K.
1: It's B E Z.
0: Come on now, spit it out.
1: No.
0: How you feeling, BZ?
1: I feel absolutely fantastic.
0: You're over here talking like you just learned how to spell.
1: Because I did.
0: Wow. Okay.
1: I learned how to spell psycho.
0: You can't even say it.
1: The hash singing slasher.
0: You're talking about that outbreak, that stomach, what is it called? Gestational illness or something like that?
1: Gestational?
0: Gestational.
1: Is that a word?
0: Yes.
1: Oh, okay.
0: I think.
1: See, and you talking about me.
0: Hey, whatever the case may be, we having a good old time up here, as you can tell. Hopefully you guys are having a wonderful day thus far. And guess what? We about to take things up a notch. Got some throwbacks because it's Throwback Thursday. What are you in the mood to hear? Do you know yet?
1: I don't know yet.
0: You know what? We're going to see.
1: And I usually always have my mind made up.
0: I was in a future mood.
1: Okay. Kinda. Go for it then.
0: But we're going to see about that. Of course, we got birthdays and national days coming up. But right now, we're going to jump back into the music. It is Power 94 WJTT.

Let's get the party started. See you at the bar, you was hardly talking. That's when I knew that your heart was scarring. Friends to lovers need a part to star in. Like, wait, babe, let me ask your pardon.

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1: It's Beezy.
0: All right, all right. You know what time it is. Time for us to get into them birthdays and national days. Today, July 23rd.
1: 23. So for your birthdays today, you got Daniel Radcliffe. You also got Marlon Wayans.
0: Okay.
1: You also got Woody Harrelson.
0: Okay, I know him.
1: And that's it for your birthdays. Now, as far as your national days, it's National Grandma Day.
0: Shout out to all the grandmas.
1: Yeah, you. And then it's National, I'm just playing. It's National Refreshment Day. It's also National Lemon Day.
0: Okay.
1: And it's also National Vanilla Ice Cream Day. No, Zai. No. What? No.
0: A little cone?
1: No.
0: Maybe no. Dipped in chocolate.
1: No. It's vanilla ice cream, not cone dipped in chocolate day. It's vanilla ice cream day.
0: Vanilla ice cream on the cone.
1: Yeah, but then now when you dip it in chocolate, you just turned it into something different.
0: You might as well add a banana to it.
1: See, look, here you go. You're going into a spiral. But yes, those are your birthdays and national days for today as well. You already know. You can keep it locked here inside your Double Web People Station with BZ inside your faves here in the afternoon. You got something you want to say?
0: You already
1: nope,
0: did it.
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5: I'm Storm Team 12's Chief Meteorologist Austin Onick for Power 94 with your right now forecast.
6: Looking at showers and thunderstorms throughout the afternoon today. Could see over half an inch of rain. Not as warm, high of just 84. Partly cloudy overnight, low down to 72. More rain on the way tomorrow. Warmer, though, heat index up near 96.
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1: It's Greasy.
0: In the Throwback Thursday.
1: Is it now?
0: Yes, yes, yes. So what we got going?
1: That means we're going to take it back.
0: Okay, with the music.
1: Uh-huh.
0: With the topics.
1: Okay.
0: And a whole lot of more stuff.
1: All right, then. Go ahead, then, superstar.
0: All right, so we're going to get into that conversation real soon, y'all. So stick with us. It's your girl, Zion K.
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4: Are you smarter than Young Jock?
5: Yes.
0: Brittany, who has the most children? Is it A, Nick Cannon, B, NBA Youngboy, C, Future, or D, Young Jock?
5: Oh, my God. I want to say Nick Cannon.
0: You're not correct.
5: Oh, goodness. Okay.
0: Young Jock.
4: This NBA young boy. Right?
5: Oh, goodness.
0: Well, you are unfortunately correct.
6: 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I thought you knew NBA young.

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0: Hey, coming up, we've got...
1: We got that entertainment news with Zana. She's doing her job, blessing us with some good news. And then we also have Nick giving you your first look at sports with the stats of sports. And then we also, why are you laughing? And then we also are going to give you your first look at the roads with the Chattanooga Traffic Network. Okay. Why are you laughing at me? You know what? Nope, let me do this whole break by myself. No. Yep,
0: Go ahead.
1: Also, you want to make sure that you're keeping it locked in here because we are playing all the hottest hits.
0: Are we?
1: And it's your favorite people here in the afternoon. It's BZ and Zy right here inside your number one people station. 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
17: Boy.

Nigeria, rocking the Cuban, smoking on Cubans. My life is a highlight reel that I keep on looping. 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I'm hitting harder than Ayuk, and they sending shots for some high, just juking. 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
1: It's your girl, Sign Up K.
0: All right, you know we're in that 4 o'clock.
1: Actually, it's your boy, Beezy. See, I had to keep you on your toes, because sometimes you just...
0: I was listening, though. See how I looked at you?
1: Yeah, yeah, you stopped, though. You kept talking for a few seconds.
0: You
1: and
0: know,
1: then...
0: sometimes my brain moves a little faster than my mouth.
1: You might want to get that checked out. Go ahead, let them know what we got coming up in the 4 o'clock hour.
0: I got some entertainment for you, of course, and then we got our first look at traffic with the Chattanooga Traffic Network, then we're going to get into sports with Nick with the stats.
1: Okay, look at you.
0: Doing my job right.
1: Superstar.
0: Mm-hmm.
1: Yeah, your brain wasn't going faster than your mouth right.
0: Anyways,
1: there.
0: Anyways, right now we're going to jump back into the music. It's your girl, Zion K.
1: It's BZ.
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Yeah.

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1: I'm him.
2: Yeah.

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1: 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Any time to get around their homeboys and lie. And then they owe you time to pay the bill, like, oh, I forgot. The woman betrayed called them, okay, in the parking lot.
2: Better know I keep a rocket, so I'm balling like a poet. Open up the safe, I got it looking like a gourd. 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When niggas charging, I came from being nothing. 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Know the game need renovation. 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Money, my demonstration. Foreigns at my destination. 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
1: Okay.

0: me.
1: To get out.
0: You know what? Do your job. Do your job. Entertain us.
1: Some entertainment news. Okay, we begin with, on our Throwback Thursday, we begin with Destiny's Child. Apparently, a new Destiny's Child project is on the way.
0: Okay.
1: This according to former group manager and Beyonce's daddy, Mr. Matthew Knowles. He says it's going to be a remix album.
0: Okay,
1: there are going to be guest rappers on it. He even mentioned Missy Elliott. So I think that should be cool. But what do we think of remix?
0: You know what they said? You know what they said about that?
1: What?
0: They said that B2K can drop a new song.
1: Oh, stop it.
0: They said that B2K can drop a new song.
1: It's just like how they remake movies. Like, some things just need to be left alone.
0: No, I'm down for it because sometimes the remixes are better than the original.
1: I strongly doubt it.
0: I'm all for it. If they're going to remix from the same songs that they did, or at least a few of them, I'm all for it.
1: I would say do that, but also give us maybe like two new tracks, and maybe that'll balance it out.
0: Hey, if B2K can drop a new song.
1: Destiny's Child ain't put out nothing in a minute, so we're going to have to see about that. Next up, we have singer Nivea revealed she was diagnosed with leukemia, which is cancer of the blood and bone marrow. Sorry, y'all, I can't speak.
0: It's okay.
1: But she's keeping her spirits up. She also says that she is going through treatment, and despite all of that, she looks really good.
0: Okay.
1: She looks really, really good. So we're definitely going to keep her in our prayers, and hopefully,
0: absolutely,
1: it, you know, just completely goes away. Last but not least, Pooh Shiesty will remain behind bars until the trial begins in the robbery kidnapping case. This after a judge denied his request to be released on bond for the third time.
0: Nice.
1: So as of right now, he will be behind bars. The trial is scheduled for sometime next year. When specifically, we don't know. But of course, when I find out, I will let you know.
0: I need to do more research on that, but I'm still on the side of, from what I know, Gucci.
1: Okay, so who did it?
0: Yeah. Okay. I mean, he went on Instagram live.
1: Hey, until proven.
0: You went on Instagram live flossing the other man's chain.
1: He's innocent. We're going to have to see about that, though. But right now, let's get our first look at traffic. It's your girl, Zyna K.
0: It's Beezy.
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3: Early this look outside shows congestion 24 westbound Moxon Bend to Germantown Road and 24 eastbound West Side Drive to Market Street, as well as 24 eastbound Cummings Highway to the state line. Keep an eye out for delays in each of those directions on your afternoon commute. Also, drive with extra caution due to slippery road conditions from the rain. In the Chattanooga Traffic Center, I'm Nick Hughes.
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12: Looking at showers and thunderstorms throughout the afternoon today. Could see over half an inch of rain. Not as warm, high of just 84. Partly cloudy overnight, low down to 72. More rain on the way tomorrow. Warmer, though, heat index up near 96.
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Somebody tell them people, Mr. Hemisphere.

0: 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Somebody tell them people Mr. Hem is here.
1: Whoa, whoa, whoa, whoa, whoa, whoa.
0: Mr. Hem.

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1: Whoa, whoa, whoa, whoa, whoa, whoa.
0: Mr. Hem is here.
1: Whoa, whoa, whoa, whoa, whoa, whoa.
2: 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Alan Parks, stand up.

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0: All that is looking outside shows congestion 24 westbound Moxon Bend to Germantown Road and 24 eastbound West Side Drive to Market Street, as well as 24 eastbound Cummings Highway to the state line. Keep an eye out for delays in each of those directions on your afternoon commute. Also, drive with extra caution due to slippery road conditions from the rain. In the Chattanooga Traffic Center, I'm Nick Hughes.
1: This has been your Power 94 traffic update from the Tennessee American Water Traffic Center.
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1: I don't.

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0: 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So before we get into that, we're going to get a look at the roads with the Chattanooga Traffic Network and then turn up because it's Thursday. 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
2: All these look outside shows congestion 24 westbound Moxon Bend to Germantown Road and 24 eastbound West Side Drive to Market Street, as well as 24 eastbound Cummings Highway to the state line. Keep an eye out for delays in each of those directions on your afternoon commute. Also, drive with extra caution due to slippery road conditions from the rain. In the Chattanooga Traffic Center, I'm Nick Hughes.
1: This has been your Power 94 traffic update from the Tennessee American Water Traffic Center.
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5: 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When you in the car, your kids love us. 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

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Who do you love? Who do you love? Who do you love? Power 94.

Remember this song. I need you to blow the lines up here at the station. Call the station right now. Let me know the name of this song right here. The artist and the name of the song. I want to know if you remember this joint. It's a classic. Right with me, Jack.

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1: Hey, for WJTT, it's your girl, Sound of K.
2: It's BZ.
1: And it's Throwback Thursday.
2: Taking it back.
1: Yeah. So, you know, right now we're going to have a little chat.
2: Okay. About what?
1: So, some throwback, right? CDs.
2: Okay, CDs.
1: CDs making a comeback and the sales are booming. I just found a report that says disc sales have jumped 16% during the first half of the year to 16.3 million units. So people are really buying up CDs right now over vinyls, which is interesting. And they're crediting it to social media.
2: Okay.
1: Now, I would say like some people are using some of the CDs or really vinyls as for aesthetic purposes, you know,
2: yeah,
1: like to put them up in their rooms and stuff. And it's really cute. So we don't know if they're really using it for that reason, because
2: I mean, I know some people do, but I know it's mainly the aesthetic nowadays.
1: Like, where you getting a CD player from?
2: That's a great question. Amazon, probably, or that old radio that mom and pops got.
1: You like, is it new? Is it just like overstock from back then that you know never got sold? Like, where does it come from? Does it work well?
2: That's a great question. I really have no idea. Some people kept on to their stuff that have CDs because, you know, as things become more modern and everything expands, you know, cars aren't having CD players no
1: more.
2: Laptops ain't having CD players no more.
1: First of all, no one is really looking for a car that has a CD player
2: anymore. What I'm saying.
1: Because if you got, they like, dang, your car old. But not only that, you probably get the little insert.
2: Yeah.
1: That you put in your car to kind of attach, and then you have this whole little process going on to where you get to play your CD.
2: All I'm hearing is I basically need to go ahead and get back on my LimeWire account and start burning some discs.
1: Don't get in trouble now.
2: I didn't say that. I didn't say I was going to get back on my LimeWire account and burn discs.
1: Okay. Well, y'all, happy Throwback Thursday. Right now, let's get another update on these roads with the Chattanooga Traffic Network. It's your girl, Zion of K.
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4: Our latest look outside shows congestion 24 westbound Moxon Bend to Germantown Road and 24 eastbound Westside Drive to Moxon Bend. So keep an eye out for delays in both directions there. There's also backup 75 southbound from the state line to the split, and Highway 153 southbound and the 75 northbound junction has some backup as well. So keep an eye out for that too. In the Chattanooga Traffic Center, I'm Nick Hughes.
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12: I'm Storm Team 12's Chief Meteorologist Austin Onick for Power 94 with your right now forecast.
13: Looking at showers and thunderstorms throughout the afternoon today. Could see over half an inch of rain. Not as warm, high of just 84. Partly cloudy overnight, low down to 72. More rain on the way tomorrow. Warmer, though, heat index up near 96.
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Let's get the party started. See you at the bar, you was hardly talking. That's when I knew that your heart was scarring. Friends to lovers need a part to star in. Like, wait, babe, let me

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1: It's Beezy.
0: And still rocking with us on this Throwback Thursday.
1: Yes, it is. We've been taking it back. Taking it back.
0: How back do you want to take it? Like, what you want to listen to? What's in your mind?
1: What's in my mind? I don't know why the first instance, because I seen people arguing about it on TikTok, where they were saying that Trey Songz' Ready album tops any of Chris Brown's albums.
0: I think that's a stretch.
1: And some people were saying that his first, Chris Brown's very first one, could beat or compete with Trey Songz' Ready album.
0: Probably not.
1: So, you know, and then one of the songs, ironically enough, that's funny enough, that they were talking about, they was like, who in their right mind at 30 something years old wants to hear LOL smiley face, LOL smiley face.
0: No, but listen, I agree. But when I go back to listen to it, it's like, this was a hit.
1: That's what I'm saying. That's what I'm saying.
0: So you want to hear some Trey Songz or LOL smiley face?
1: I don't know. I feel like you can't go wrong with any old Chris Brown or Trey Songz, I guess. So
0: okay, got that coming up. We're going to do that.
1: All right, then.
0: All right, but right now we're also going to get our first look, a little update on these roads, helping you with your commute with the Chattanooga Traffic Network. It's your girl, Zyna K.
1: It's Beezy.
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3: Our latest look outside shows congestion 24 westbound Moxon Bend to Germantown Road and 24 eastbound.
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3: Our latest look outside shows congestion 24 westbound Moxon Bend to Germantown Road and 24 eastbound West Side Drive to Moxon Bend. So keep an eye out for delays in both directions there.

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1: It's Deezy.
0: All right. Now, you guys, it's still summer, and that means you're looking for ways to experience the scenic city in its full totality, but you might not know how to do it. But where can they go, Deezy?
1: They can go over to our community calendar, and they can also go check on ChattanoogaPost.com, click on that business and dining guide, and you can go ahead and see all the places that they say that you should be going out to eat, get you a drink, maybe even shop until you drop. And even more. So make sure that you are checking out both places. And don't forget, if you do have an event that you are trying to get put out there, you can go to our website on our community calendar. It is completely free for you to throw the event up on there.
0: 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It's your girl, Zana K.
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3: Our latest look outside shows congestion 24 westbound Moxon Bend to Germantown Road and 24 eastbound Westside Drive to Moxon Bend. So keep an eye out for delays in both directions there. There's also backup 75 southbound from the state line to the split, and Highway 153 southbound and the 75 northbound junction has some backup as well. So keep an eye out for that too. In the Chattanooga Traffic Center, I'm Nick Hughes.
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0: All right, for WJTT, it's your girl's time, okay?
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0: All right, you guys, now that 6 o'clock hour coming up, we are going to be telling you about where we're going to be this weekend.
1: Okay, where are we going to be? Actually, they'll be hanging with you this weekend, wouldn't they?
0: They might be.
1: Okay.
0: So we'll give you all those details coming up, plus that no cap recap.
1: Okay, so make sure y'all keeping it locked in here. It's Beezy, it's Zy, right here inside your number one people station, Power 94.
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1: 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Miami. 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

0: Girl, you a 10. 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Girl, you a 10. 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It's your girl,
1: Sonam K. It's Beezy.
0: All right, you guys. We got a busy weekend. We're going to be outside.
1: Yes,
0: the power crew.
1: The power crew is going to be outside. Okay. You right.
0: Yeah, pull up. So we're going to be over there at R&R Thai Express on Ringgold Road for their back to school /giveaway.
1: Okay.
0: So you could get you some new tires. They even got some for $20.
1: Okay. Some tires for $20.
0: Yep. A book bag with school supplies. They got snow cones, balloons. It's going to be a whole party. So come through, okay, and have some fun with us. And we also could get you registered for some of our prizes. So make sure you stop by the power table when you also come by. Again, this is R&R Tire Express on Ringo Road. We'll be there Saturday, July 25th from 11 a.m. to 1 p.m.
1: Okay. I'm going to send some people your way.
0: You better.
1: I will.
0: All right, you guys. Got that No Cap Recap coming up in just a few minutes. So don't go nowhere. It's your girl, Zion of K.
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3: Our latest look outside shows congestion 24 westbound Moxon Bend to Germantown Road and 24 eastbound Westside Drive to Moxon Bend. So keep an eye out for delays in both directions there. There's also backup 75 southbound from the state line to the split, and Highway 153 southbound and the 75 northbound junction has some backup as well. So keep an eye out for that too. In the Chattanooga Traffic Center, I'm Nick Hughes.
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4: Storm Team 12's Chief Meteorologist Austin Onick for Power 94 with your right now forecast.
5: Looking at showers and thunderstorms throughout the afternoon today. Could see over half an inch of rain. Not as warm. High of just 84. Partly cloudy overnight. Low down to 72. More rain on the way tomorrow. Warmer, though. Heat index up near 96.
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0: 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It's your girl, Zana K.
1: It's Beezy.
0: All right, you guys. Time for that No Cap Recap.
1: Yeah, what's today?
0: Thursday, July 23rd.
1: All right. So for your birthdays today, you got Daniel Radcliffe. Mm-hmm. You also got Marlon Wayans. Mm-hmm. You also got Woody Harrelson. Mm-hmm. And then as far as your national days, you got Grandma. It's National Grandma Day.
0: Okay.
1: It's National Refreshment Day. Mm-hmm. National Lemon Day. And that's

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1: But you know what? She still is a real grandma. So shout out to her and all the grandmas out
2: there. Shout out, Nana, Mommy, whatever you call her. Shout her out. You ain't had to do her like that.
1: Okay, you guys. We got some more music on the way. Keep yourself tuned in. Don't go nowhere. It's your girl, Sign Up K.
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1: It's Beezy.
0: All right, time has been had.
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0: Hey, Dr. Seuss.
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0: Guys, we about to get on the...
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0: First of all.
1: 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Go ahead, keep going.
0: Making a speaker coming up next. 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
1: Yes, so make sure that you keep it at locked at ear. 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

0: WJTT. You know you're rocking with your girl. It's Mika in your speaker. And look, it's a good old Thursday evening, 7 o'clock. You know we finna get lit in the city. I got the hottest of hip-hop and R&B on the way. So go ahead and lock in, twin. It's your number one people station, Power 94.
1: 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Somebody tell them people Mr. Hem is here.
2: Whoa, whoa, whoa, whoa, whoa, whoa.
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1: Whoa, whoa, whoa, whoa, whoa.
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7: Looking at showers and thunderstorms throughout the afternoon today. Could see over half an inch of rain. Not as warm. High of just 84. Partly cloudy overnight. Low down to 72. More rain on the way tomorrow. Warmer, though. Heat index up near 96.
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And my ink got McDonald's niggas. Soon as I land on the Lear, who gets they wet tears. 488 hit the gears. Suicide don't Britney Spears. 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
1: I'm with a couple bad bitches that'll rip the party. If Quavo the QB, I'm Nick Lombardi. Pull up in a space coupe on a link with Marty. I can actually afford to get a pink Bugatti. Hey, yo, Nick, damn, you just do a hit with Gotti. 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You my son, go and sit on a

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I'm already papered up. I ain't gotta jump by no rap for some change. 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

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Yeah, ride for the who ride for you. Yeah, slide for the who slide for you. Be family.